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4: This is WOW Weather.
5: A mix of sun and cloud for your Tuesday, and the high today is 17. Wednesday, sunny, a high 19. And Thursday, more sunshine expected, a high of 20.
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4: This is WOW Weather.
5: A mix of sun and cloud for your Tuesday, and the high today is 17. Wednesday, sunny, a high 19. And Thursday, more sunshine expected, a high of 20.

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9: A mix of sun and cloud for your Tuesday, and the high today is 17. Wednesday, sunny, a high 19. And Thursday, more sunshine expected, a high of 20.

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0: While Peterborough was searching for me, I was listening. 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
5: This is WOW Weather.
6: A mix of sun and cloud for your Tuesday, and the high today is 17. Wednesday, sunny, a high 19. And Thursday, more sunshine expected, a high of 20.
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4: This is WOW Weather.
5: A mix of sun and cloud for your Tuesday, and the high today is 17. Wednesday, sunny, a high 19. And Thursday, more sunshine expected, a high of 20.
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0: Sidewalk snow clearing and fire department responses to false alarms. Council would need to make further decisions before implementing any changes. The review is expected to return as part of the draft 2027 budget. Meantime, Peterborough is standing with Belleville's Jewish community following a shooting at the Sons of Jacob congregation. Mayor Jeff Leal says the violence is especially disturbing because it happened as members were gathering for the holiest day in the Jewish calendar. He says the incident will be felt deeply by Jewish residents here in Peterborough and is encouraging friendship, empathy, and kindness. As combines roll into the fields and harvest season hits full stride, safety officials are urging farmers to stay mindful of fire risks on the job. 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
1: The Ontario Office of the Fire Marshal is reminding farmers to take precautions against fires during the harvest season. Dry crops, dust, and hob machinery can all increase the risk of fire on the farm. Farmers are being urged to keep equipment clean and well-maintained and keep dry crops, straw, and grass away from hot engines. The Fire Marshal also recommends keeping a fire extinguisher nearby, taking regular breaks to inspect machinery, and staying alert while working. From the newsroom, I'm Matt LeBlanc.
0: And family, friends, and the theater community will have an opportunity Thursday to remember Robert Winslow. The founding artistic director of Fourth Line Theater died September 12th at age 73. Winslow transformed his family's farm south of Millbrook into an outdoor theater, beginning with the premiere of The Cavan Blazers in August 1992. In sports, the Peets are off until Thursday when they host the Sarnia Sting at the PMC. In baseball last night, the Orioles beat the Jays 4-3. The Jays are now 3.5 games back of the final wild card spot in the American League. And in the NFL's Monday nighter, the Rams beat up on the Giants 28-6. I'm Matt Latour. Someone you would normally walk straight past could be the person you're looking for. The 96.7 WOW FM $10,000 fugitive is hiding in plain sight. Keep listening for clues to the identity behind the mystery. Peterborough's three-day weather next.
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Mainly sunny today with a high of 17 degrees this afternoon. Clear skies tonight with an overnight low of just 4. Tomorrow, mainly sunny, a high of 18. And on Thursday, cloudy with a high of 18. Right now, it's 5 degrees. Today's UV index is 5 or moderate. 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I'm Matt Latour.

The Beatles on WOW FM, just great songs and get back. It's WOW Mornings with Bill Porter, your Tuesday, the 22nd of September. Yeah, I'm still under the weather, but I'm still here, so it's all good. I'm going to thank you in advance for your patience. I appreciate your understanding. There might be a few extra squeaks and brain fog moments throughout the morning this morning, but hey, we're going to do our best to get through it, right? And we're still going to have lots of fun. And speaking of the Beatles, there's something new-ish coming our way from the Beatles at the beginning of October. That's kind of cool, so I'll tell you about that in just a few minutes. Also, Terry Fox heading back to the big screen. Jordan will join me. We'll talk about that after Blue Rodeo on one.

0: Mornings with Bill Porter, 96.7 Wow FM. 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
1: Good morning. It's Felicia here with what's coming up over the next 48 hours. It's everything you need to know. Today, the City of Peterborough is unveiling the new art mural at the Peterborough Transit Terminal. The event at 10 a.m. will include an artist recognition, project reveal, and speeches from local dignitaries. And on Wednesday, the 7th Annual Kawartha Lakes Wellness Fair returns to the Victoria Park Armory in Lindsay, where attendees can explore local health and wellness vendors and live demonstrations from 10 a.m. to 2 p.m. In local sports, the Peterborough Petes will take on the Sarnia Sting this Thursday evening at the PMC. You can get all the details on these events and more at ptbotoday.ca. And while you're there, check out today's gas prices and our daily What's Good in Peterborough feature. I'm Felicia Massey. Peterborough's three-day weather, next.
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12: This is Wow Weather.
13: Mainly sunny today with a high of 17 degrees this afternoon. Clear skies tonight with an overnight low of just 4. Tomorrow, mainly sunny, a high of 18. And on Thursday, cloudy with a high of 18. Right now, it's 5 degrees. Today's UV index is 5 or moderate. 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I'm Matt Latour.

0: Think you've got the fugitive figured out? Let's see how you're doing. 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
1: It is week two of the search. We started the week off with this clue at 8 o'clock yesterday morning. When this is over, some of you will realize you saw me during the search and I watched you keep looking. The fugitive being coy? Yes. The fugitive reminding us if you don't ask, you can't win? Yes. The fugitive saying something else? Probably. That's one I think to read over more than once and maybe with some time in between. At 11 a.m. yesterday morning, my childhood floor could look freshly cleaned. I couldn't pull anything from that one. Maybe you could. 2 o'clock yesterday afternoon, the public speaker wearing the smile, maybe privately checking every word twice. Somebody that has maybe spoken in public on a regular basis, maybe you've seen this person speak in public. Maybe this person goes to a lot of events where people speak in public, and maybe you do too, and you've sat beside them at some point. Who knows? 5 o'clock yesterday evening, my career path includes one opportunity I escaped before it had the chance to take me anywhere. A job that maybe involved some traveling that the fugitive didn't end up doing. That one can be taken a bunch of ways too. 8 o'clock last night, humor is the inheritance my family never had to put in a will. Good personality clue there. And finally, the bonus clue, I am easygoing until competition flips the switch. I don't think the fugitive is alone here either. I think many have turned up the heat. Maybe not sharing as much as they once did when it comes to the search for the 96.7 WOW FM $10,000 fugitive. Don't forget, there's a bonus picture clue as well that you can see at our website, ptbotoday.ca. First new clue of the day is coming up for you at 8 o'clock this morning. Jordan Mercier and I with Peterborough's Most Wanted happening at 8:40. And a bonus clue could happen at any time right here on 96.7 WOW FM. Good luck with your search. Hot child in the city. Here's Nick Gilder.

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13: This is Wow Weather.
14: Mainly sunny today with a high of 17 degrees this afternoon. Clear skies tonight with an overnight low of just 4. Tomorrow, mainly sunny, a high of 18. And on Thursday, cloudy with a high of 18. Right now, it's 5 degrees. Today's UV index is 5 or moderate. 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I'm Matt Latour.
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0: Good morning. Mainly sunny today with a high of 17. Here's what's happening in Peterborough. Peterborough City Council has received a review identifying up to $30.2 million in potential savings and avoided costs over 4 years. Ernst & Young examined city operations and identified opportunities involving the airport, art gallery, Riverview Park and Zoo, sidewalk snow clearing, and fire department responses to false alarms. Council would need to make further decisions before implementing any changes. The review is expected to return as part of the draft 2027 budget. Meantime, Peterborough is standing with Belleville's Jewish community following a shooting at the Sons of Jacob congregation. Mayor Jeff Leal says the violence is especially disturbing because it happened as members were gathering for the holiest day in the Jewish calendar. He says the incident will be felt deeply by Jewish residents here in Peterborough and is encouraging friendship, empathy, and kindness. As combines roll into the fields and harvest season hits full stride, safety officials are urging farmers to stay mindful of fire risks on the job. 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
1: The Ontario Office of the Fire Marshal is reminding farmers to take precautions against fires during the harvest season. Dry crops, dust, and hob machinery can all increase the risk of fire on the farm. Farmers are being urged to keep equipment clean and well-maintained and keep dry crops, straw, and grass away from hot engines. The Fire Marshal also recommends keeping a fire extinguisher nearby

0: American League. And in the NFL's Monday Nighter, the Rams beat up on the Giants 28-6. I'm Matt Latour. Someone you would normally walk straight past could be the person you're looking for. The 96.7 WOW FM $10,000 fugitive is hiding in plain sight. Keep listening for clues to the identity behind the mystery. Peterborough's three-day weather next.
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15: This is WOW Weather.
0: Mainly sunny today with a high of 17 degrees this afternoon. Clear skies tonight with an overnight low of just 4. Tomorrow, mainly sunny, a high of 18. And on Thursday, cloudy with a high of 18. Right now, it's 5 degrees. Today's UV index is 5 or moderate. 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

on WOW FM. Just great songs here on WOW Mornings. Bill Porter, too. That one probably tough to sing at karaoke. We're going to get into that topic a little later this morning. Tough karaoke songs. Which one is your favorite to sing? Maybe you've got a go-to. Maybe you've seen someone perform something at karaoke and you said, wow, I can't believe they took that on. We'll get into that a little bit later. Your 1 versus 100 question this morning. 9% of people who've tried this health trend say they'll never do it again. What is it? 9% of people who've tried this health trend say they'll never do it again. What is it? Your hint this morning, it involves water. And not drinking water. Does that help? 833-OH-WOW-FM, 833-649-6936. Self-control, Laura Branigan. Just great songs.

Laura Branigan, 96.7 WOW FM, Peterborough and the Kawarthas, and self-control. It's Porter. It's time for another one of my ridiculously local events. The first organized walk of fall coming up on Sunday, and a very important one at that. It is the Ovarian Cancer Canada Walk of Hope, the largest and most powerful event of its kind in Canada. It is the only walk in the country that is solely dedicated to transforming the lives of those facing ovarian cancer, improving the reality of life with the disease, and of course, working towards a future in which the disease is ultimately eradicated. You can register online. We've got the link at our website to do so, ptbotoday.ca. Check-in is at 10:30 on Sunday at Nichols Oval. Opening ceremonies at 11. You've got a choice between a 2-kilometer and a 5-kilometer walk. It is dog friendly, but yes, your dog must be on a leash. Keep in mind the pathways are paved. There's a paved track, paved walkway. You've got the Rotary Trail, which is the paved 5-kilometer. There's a grass field for games and entertainment. Let's hope the weather's nice. Either way, though, you know, a few hours out in the rain to help a worthy cause. Worth it for sure. Even better, though, when you can enjoy a nice fall day as well. And more details can be found under the community section at our website. Just head to ptbotoday.ca to learn more. 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

0: Wow Mornings with Bill Porter, 96.7 Wow FM. Here's what's happening in Peterborough.
1: Good morning. It's Felicia here with what's coming up over the next 48 hours. It's everything you need to know. Today, the city is reminding residents that the deadline to register for September's large item pickup is 4:30 p.m. Pickup will take place the week of September 28th. And on Wednesday, the Electric City Culture Council presents Arts Vote Peterborough, starting at 7 p.m. at Market Hall. The free event will feature all 7 mayoral candidates, who will answer questions from a panel of arts professionals and supporters. 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I'm Felicia Massey. Peterborough's three-day weather, next.
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11: Mainly sunny today with a high of 17 degrees this afternoon. Clear skies tonight with an overnight low of just 4. Tomorrow, mainly sunny, a high of 18. And on Thursday, cloudy with a high of 18. Right now, it's 5 degrees. Today's UV index is 5 or moderate. 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I'm Matt Latour.

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1: G'day, g'day.
0: Now, Rob, I requested this conversation as opposed to the last 2 days where you've been all over me to make sure that you get on the airwaves here. I don't know if this coincides with sort of the information, the vibe that you've been giving us the last couple of times we've chatted, but I noticed day one of week two yesterday, there was a bit of a change in the clues. Maybe not so much the attitude, maybe not so much the mannerisms of the fugitive, because of course the clues are coming from the same person, but I feel like maybe the fugitive has been spooked. I feel like maybe that close call that you alluded to was maybe closer than you let on or than we actually know. And the fugitive has sort of started to pull back a little bit because they're enjoying their time lurking in the shadows and aren't ready to be thrust into the spotlight yet.
1: Hold on a second, Bill. Right before we start, I need you to answer one question very carefully.
0: Okay.
1: How much do you actually know about the fugitive right now? Because I'm telling you, I'm starting to think you know way more than you're admitting.
0: Well, I'll tell you this, Rob. The only thing that I know is what I've read on our website, what I've heard here on 96.7 WOW FM, what I've seen in picture clues that are posted every day on our socials. That's it. I'm playing along just like everybody else. So what that tells me then is if you think I maybe know too much, then maybe a lot of us that are paying a little bit of attention know too much.
1: Well, look, you're sounding a little kind of absurd right now, but here's the hypothetical question for you right now. Here's the hypothetical question. I want you to really think about this. And you don't have to answer me right away, by the way. You can even answer me tomorrow morning. But tomorrow morning, if you open your front door at home and there was a single running shoe on the street in front of your house, and there was a Peterborough Pete's ticket and a note that is attached to this, to the Pete sticker that said warmer, are you going to come to work?
0: Well, I come to work every day. This is a very interesting question. I don't know how to answer this. I don't know what you're asking me, Rob. I don't know if this is a confusion tactic to, again, pull us off sort of the hot scent that we seem to be on as our search continues.
1: Let's leave it there because I got to run for Bill, seriously, I got to run for a whole other call right now. You're on my list and maybe we can talk later or talk tomorrow morning. But I think you know way too much right now.
0: Well, I think that sounds like a good thing for all of us that are searching for the 96.7 WOW FM $10,000 fugitive. What time tomorrow, Rob, do you want to chat? Rob? He's gone. Just like that. 96.7 WOW FM. 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Eddie Grant, Electric Avenue. 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
1: With the school year back into swing, high school students are likely thinking about their futures. 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
1: The awards will recognize students in grades 9 through 12. If you want more information, you can visit ptbotoday.ca. And while you're there, you can check out today's gas prices on your way to work, as well as what's coming up in the community over the next 48 hours. In the newsroom, I'm Jordan Mercier. Peterborough's three-day weather, next.
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13: This is Wow Weather.
14: Mainly sunny today with a high of 17 degrees this afternoon. Clear skies tonight with an overnight low of just 4. Tomorrow, mainly sunny, a high of 18. And on Thursday, cloudy with a high of 18. Right now, it's 5 degrees. Today's UV index is 5 or moderate. 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I'm Matt Latour.

Motley, Andy Kim, just great songs here on WOW Mornings. That should get you motivated for at least taking on a couple of minutes of your Tuesday. It's Bill Porter. Did you see the picture clue from yesterday from the 96.7 WOW FM $10,000 fugitive? Train tracks, some trees, nice green trees. Meant absolutely nothing to me. I can't even identify whereabouts along some train tracks that photo was taken. Maybe, though, it stuck out to you. Now that we've expanded our search area to include the Kawarthas, you know, not just within the city limits of Peterborough, the possibilities are endless. Well, not endless, because there still is a border, but you get what I'm trying to say. Anyway, we've got your first new clue from the fugitive in their own voice, disguised, of course. Coming up at 8 o'clock, Jordan Mercier and I, Peterborough's Most Wanted at 8:40. Maybe Jordan knows where those train tracks are. Lots of fugitive fun, $10,000 on the line from 96.7 WOW FM and Oasis. Here's Wonderwall.

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3: Good morning. Mainly sunny today with a high of 17. Here's what's happening in Peterborough. Peterborough City Council has received a review identifying up to $30.2 million.

0: You're in Peterborough and is encouraging friendship, empathy, and kindness. As combines roll into the fields and harvest season hits full stride, safety officials are urging farmers to stay mindful of fire risks on the job. 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
1: The Ontario Office of the Fire Marshal is reminding farmers to take precautions against fires during the harvest season. Dry crops, dust, and hob machinery can all increase the risk of fire on the farm. Farmers are being urged to keep equipment clean and well-maintained and keep dry crops, straw, and grass away from hot engines. The Fire Marshal also recommends keeping a fire extinguisher nearby, taking regular breaks to inspect machinery, and staying alert while working. From the newsroom, I'm Matt LeBlanc.
0: And family, friends, and the theater community will have an opportunity Thursday to remember Robert Winslow. The founding artistic director of Fourth Line Theater died September 12th at age 73. Winslow transformed his family's farm south of Millbrook into an outdoor theater, beginning with the premiere of the Cavan Blazers in August 1992. In sports, the Peets are off until Thursday when they host the Sarnia Sting at the PMC. In baseball last night, the Orioles beat the Jays 4-3. The Jays are now 3.5 games back of the final wild card spot in the American League. And in the NFL's Monday nighter, the Rams beat up on the Giants 28-6. I'm Matt Latour. Someone you would normally walk straight past could be the person you're looking for. The 96.7 WOW FM $10,000 fugitive is hiding in plain sight. Keep listening for clues to the identity behind the mystery. Peterborough's three-day weather next.
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14: This is WOW Weather.
0: Mainly sunny today with a high of 17 degrees this afternoon. Clear skies tonight with an overnight low of just 4. Tomorrow, mainly sunny, a high of 18. And on Thursday, cloudy with a high of 18. Right now, it's 5 degrees. Today's UV index is 5 or moderate. 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

is a beauty. The Tubes. 96.7 WOW FM, Peterborough and the Kawarthas. It's WOW Mornings with Bill Porter. What do you think of that clue back at 8 o'clock? Little bit of a head scratcher, isn't it? Let's take this subject offline and travel in circles without leaving the meeting. I have no idea what that means. Only thing that popped into my head was, you know how sometimes when you get disconnected, you get that little spinning circle on your screen? Totally on the wrong track, probably. Jordan Mercier will join me coming up 8:40 for Peterborough's Most Wanted. We'll see if we can sort out what's happened over the last 24 hours together. Man Eater, Hall & Oates, just great songs.

0: 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Here's what's happening in Peterborough.
1: Good morning. It's Felicia here with what's coming up over the next 48 hours. It's everything you need to know. Today, the City of Peterborough is unveiling the new art mural at the Peterborough Transit Terminal. The event at 10 a.m. will include an artist recognition, project reveal, and speeches from local dignitaries. And on Wednesday, the 7th Annual Kawartha Lakes Wellness Fair returns to the Victoria Park Armory in Lindsay, where attendees can explore local health and wellness vendors and live demonstrations from 10 a.m. to 2 p.m. In local sports, the Peterborough Petes will take on the Sarnia Sting this Thursday evening at the PMC. You can get all the details on these events and more at ptbotoday.ca. And while you're there, check out today's gas prices and our daily What's Good in Peterborough feature. I'm Felicia Massey. Peterborough's three-day weather, next.
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10: This is Wow Weather.
11: Mainly sunny today with a high of 17 degrees this afternoon. Clear skies tonight with an overnight low of just 4. Tomorrow, mainly sunny, a high of 18. And on Thursday, cloudy with a high of 18. Right now, it's 5 degrees. Today's UV index is 5 or moderate. 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I'm Matt Latour.
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0: Some people are wanted by the police. This one is wanted by all of Peterborough. It's time for the WOW FM Most Wanted with Bill Porter and Jordan Mercier. 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
1: Jordan, a very interesting call just over an hour ago with Rob Mize. I don't know what's going on with him between Friday and yesterday and then this morning. I feel like you and I are still very much in the dark on this whole thing, and Rob seems to have this impression that maybe we know too much. I don't know where things are at this morning.
2: I always find Rob to be a bit manic in his presentation when we're doing interviews, and it seems like he's on a different wavelength and has probably thought about a bunch of different things. He's stressed out, you can tell. And then, you know, he sort of gives you a wacky scenario. We're not sure how to interpret it. And then he just, I wasn't sure what to make of that, to be honest with you. I hope he's okay.
1: Yeah, me too. We should maybe check in with his primary care physician and see what they've got him on these days. I'm not sure. But yeah, I mean, something about a shoe and something about a Pete's ticket or something. And are you going to show up for work?
2: Yeah.
1: I don't know. In my sort of thought process the last 24 hours, I feel like the heat has been turned down a little bit. Like, I feel like last week, every day we were saying, these clues, wow, for week one, I can't believe how much we are learning. I can't believe the picture we are starting to paint. And then all of a sudden yesterday, I felt like things got a little more vague, maybe, or maybe I've just sort of lost my edge this week as far as really deep diving into some of these clues and what their meanings are.
2: No, I think even going back to previous years, I always found there was a bit of an ebb and a flow, and maybe the fugitive, I mean, Rob had talked about how there was a close call, and maybe the fugitive doesn't want to end this social experiment yet. You know, it's a first-time person who's in this role. Maybe they weren't sure how much info they were supposed to give right off the hop. There's a lot of variables in there, but yeah, yesterday's clues, I didn't take much away, and actually the picture clue, I couldn't even quite figure out where it was. It was sort of nondescript foliage.
1: Yeah, could really be anywhere in the area. Let's look at our first clue that we received back at 8 o'clock this morning. Let's take this subject offline and travel in circles without leaving the meeting. Maybe the fugitive does some online work. You know, they work from home. Maybe a lot of their day is Zoom meetings, Teams meetings, whatever program people are using these days. I mean, the circle thing, and I talked about this quick already, the circle thing to me is like, you know when you get disconnected from something on your computer and that little circle comes up and like spins in the middle of the screen?
2: Yep.
1: That's sort of what I thought the circle, you know, this sort of points to maybe some sort of online life, whether it be for business or, you know, maybe gaming. You know, if you're a gamer, you link up with all these other people these days. I don't know. I'm maybe grasping at straws this morning.
2: No, that's not bad. Maybe it's somebody who enjoys Call of Duty. They like the online games. Maybe it's someone who likes Minecraft. I think you're right, though, to focus in on basically anyone out there who's playing. Do you know someone who still exclusively works from home and does a lot of their stuff from home? If so, that could be a little tip of the cap.
1: Of course, though, you can't ask them at their home. So you want to make sure you familiarize yourself with those rules at ptbotoday.ca.
2: I don't know if I'm supposed to say this, Bill, because technically it's not like a bonus clue or anything, but I'm going to be at Bioped in Peterborough this afternoon. And if you want to come down and you want to chat with me face to face and you want to bring your ideas down to me, I'd be happy to have that discussion with you.
1: Awesome. And you know, that's
2: an exclusive offer, by the way.
1: I think that's something that we should all take advantage of. And you know, that segues to something that's happening later this week, too, that I'll tell you a little bit more about tomorrow.
2: Oh.
1: On Friday, there's going to be a very exclusive opportunity coming up on Friday afternoon heading into the weekend. So be listening to Peterborough's Most Wanted tomorrow morning for more details on that. 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
2: 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And while you're there, you can check out today's gas prices on your way to work, as well as what's coming up in the community over the next 48 hours. In the newsroom, I'm Jordan Mercier. Peterborough's three-day weather, next.
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15: This is WOW Weather.
16: Mainly sunny today with a high of 17 degrees this afternoon. Clear skies tonight with an overnight low of just 4. Tomorrow mainly sunny, a high of 18. And on Thursday cloudy with a high of 18. Right now it's 5 degrees. Today's UV index is 5 or moderate. 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I'm Matt Latour.

Elvis versus JXL, one of the coolest remixes of all time, in my opinion. A little less conversation, a little more action. We're getting lots of action on our text line, 833-OH-WOW-FM. Lots of questions coming in with regards to the 96.7 WOW FM $10,000 fugitive. I've got to say, and I know we sound like a broken record, but a lot of the questions could be answered by reading the rules at ptbotoday.ca. There are, however, some interesting questions that maybe go outside of the scope of the rules. You know, you're trying to figure this out. You've started painting a picture. You've started building a bit of a roadmap to the fugitive. You've started categorizing clues. All of these sorts of things. Keep an ear out for BK IDK. That's right. You have questions. BK has answers. 10:40 this morning, BK will answer more of your questions. That, of course, just before our next clue guaranteed from the 96.7 WOW FM $10,000 fugitive. We could, however, get a bonus clue in the meantime. You never know when that is going to come up. And, you know, I find that these bonus clues sometimes can really make the difference between sort of staying with the pack or jumping out in front a little bit as far as the search goes. So you definitely don't want to miss one of those. And you want to be following us on socials because we've got the bonus picture clues that drop on the daily as well. Of course, they are all available at our website too at ptbotoday.ca, but you get them first by listening right here and by following us on socials. And again, it could come down to minutes. It certainly has in the past. Bare Naked Ladies, Shoebox, Just Great Songs on

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1: Peterborough Mayor Jeff Leal is expressing support for the Jewish community following a shooting at a synagogue in Belleville. 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
16: This is Wow Weather.
1: Mainly sunny today with a high of 17 degrees this afternoon. Clear skies tonight with an overnight low of just 4. Tomorrow, mainly sunny, a high of 18. And on Thursday, cloudy with a high of 18. Right now, it's 5 degrees. Today's UV index is 5 or moderate. 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

0: While Peterborough was searching for me, I was listening. 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

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That one will get stuck in your head for a few minutes. Don't worry, we'll get another one stuck for you real soon. Just great songs right here for your Tuesday workday. And BK coming up after 10 o'clock. 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A bonus clue came yesterday at 10. Will we get another one? When will it happen? You won't know unless you keep listening. And you won't win unless you keep asking. Are you the 96.7 WOW FM $10,000 fugitive? Can't hit that one home enough. If you don't ask, you can't win. It's time to not be shy. It's $10,000. We've all played that game, right? What would you do for X amount of dollars? What would you do for 10 grand? Would you go up and ask a stranger a question that they may have be expecting to be asked anyway because everybody's asking this question right now? For 10 grand, I say absolutely. So we got a bonus clue yesterday at 10 o'clock. When will our bonus clue come today? Well, we don't know. We do know it will come straight from the mouth of the fugitive. We do know, you can also find it online later on, but if you want to hear it, you know, the second that it's public, the second it's out there, make sure you keep listening. BK to help you with your hunt after 10 o'clock. I will talk to you tomorrow morning starting at 6. Thank you so much for joining me. Right here, right now, Jesus Jones on WOW FM and Porter punching out.

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1: I want to know what you're thinking. 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

playing just great songs, 96.7 WOW FM. I've done the research so you don't have to. Today is the deadline at 4:30 p.m. to get in on the City of Peterborough's large item pickup. It's for next week, but today, of course, is the deadline. You got to register in advance. Peterborough.ca/pickup. If you've got items that are 30 pounds or more, or more than 3 feet. So that could be obviously a chair, or some of the examples they give you online, like a dishwasher, they'll take that away, or a cat tree, just anything really. That's a great service they provide. But you just have to let them know in advance, right? More at ptbotoday.ca. We have the link for you. It's BK. Happy to do the research so you don't have to.

0: Peterborough Mayor Jeff Weil is expressing support for the Jewish community following a shooting at a synagogue in Belleville. 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Everything that matters in Peterborough, you can hear it here on 96.7 WOW FM or read it at ptbotoday.ca.
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14: This is WOW Weather.
0: Mainly sunny today with a high of 17 degrees this afternoon. Clear skies tonight with an overnight low of just 4. Tomorrow, mainly sunny, a high of 18. And on Thursday, cloudy with a high of 18. Right now, it's 5 degrees. Today's UV index is 5 or moderate. 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
1: Yeah, I have a question. 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

Playing just great songs, 96.7 WOW FM. It's BK. I had a text, and I do love the fugitive conspiracy text. Why am I the conspiracy guy? Everybody wants to share them with me, but this one came and said, BK, heard you talking about how you think the fugitive clues have been weak over the last 48 hours. And yes, I do. They have been weak. Well, the conspiracy is that I think that they're purposely getting weak because somebody's getting close. Ooh. Ooh, I like that one. Yeah, maybe somebody is getting close. Thanks for your text. Never thought of that. Maybe somebody's getting close and they're watering down the clues. PTBOtoday.ca for a full review. The audio clues, the picture clues as well. And the Eurythmics. Here comes the rain again. We're playing just great songs on 96.7. Wow.

0: Peterborough Mayor Jeff Leal is expressing support for the Jewish community following a shooting at a synagogue in Belleville. Meantime, a major efficiency review is moving to the next stage at Peterborough City Hall. 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Everything that matters in Peterborough, you can hear it here on 96.7 WOW FM or read it at ptbotoday.ca.
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10: This is WOW Weather.
11: Mainly sunny today with a high of 17 degrees this afternoon. Clear skies tonight with an overnight low of just 4. Tomorrow, mainly sunny, a high of 18. And on Thursday, cloudy with a high of 18. Right now, it's 5 degrees. Today's UV index is 5 or moderate. 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
3: The Peterboro Terry Fox Run is happening on Sunday, September 20th at Nichols Oval Park with a ribbon cutting at 9. I'm Mark Hansen. 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

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If your workday is flying by, you just looked at the clock and realized, oh, it's almost lunchtime. I think Wow FM would like to take about 15% of the credit for that. It's BK and Shay.

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1: Good afternoon, mainly sunny today with a high of 17 degrees. Here's what's happening in Peterborough. Peterborough City Council has received a review identifying up to $30.2 million in potential savings and avoided costs over 4 years. Ernst & Young examined city operations and identified opportunities involving the airport.

0: urging farmers to stay mindful of fire risks on the job. 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
1: The Ontario Office of the Fire Marshal is reminding farmers to take precautions against fires during the harvest season. Dry crops, dust, and hot machinery can all increase the risk of fire on the farm. Farmers are being urged to keep equipment clean and well-maintained and keep dry crops, straw, and grass away from hot engines. The fire marshal also recommends keeping a fire extinguisher nearby, taking regular breaks to inspect machinery, and staying alert while working. From the newsroom, I'm Matt LeBlanc.
0: And family, friends, and the theater community will have an opportunity Thursday to remember Robert Winslow. The founding artistic director of Fourth Line Theater died September 12th at age 73. Winslow transformed his family's farm south of Millbrook into an outdoor theater, beginning with the premiere of the Cavan Blazers in August 1992. In sports, the Peds are back on the ice Thursday night against Sarnia in the PJHL. Lakefield is back on the ice Thursday as well on the road against Picton in the NHL preseason. The Oilers and Jets squad off, as do the Flames and Canucks, and the Jays continue their series with Baltimore. I'm Matt Latour. Someone you would normally walk straight past could be the person you're looking for. The 96.7 WOW FM $10,000 fugitive is hiding in plain sight. Keep listening for clues to the identity behind the mystery. Peterborough's three-day weather next.
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0: Mainly sunny today with a high of 17 degrees this afternoon. Clear skies tonight with an overnight low of just 4. Tomorrow, mainly sunny, a high of 18. And on Thursday, cloudy with a high of 18. I'm Matt Latour.

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19: This is WOW Weather.
20: Mainly sunny today with a high of 17 degrees this afternoon. Clear skies tonight with an overnight low of just 4. Tomorrow, mainly sunny, a high of 18. And on Thursday, cloudy with a high of 18. I'm Matt Latour.

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playing just great songs. 96.7 Wow FM. The Peterborough District Farmers Market, you know, not every town or city has a year-round farmers market, but we do here in Peterborough. Yes, year-round on Saturdays, and especially since today is the first day of fall, I am craving some fresh baked goods. Bring

0: It's Jordan once again on this beautiful Tuesday afternoon, and I'm at Bioped Peterborough, and we've got a getaway that hockey fans are going to love. It's entitled The Great Canadian Getaway. Imagine heading to Toronto to watch the Leafs take on the Ottawa Senators, spending the night at the Royal York, and having an extra $500 to enjoy your experience. Well, that could be you. 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Pretty incredible. 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
2: Peterborough Mayor Jeff Leal is expressing support for the Jewish community following a shooting at a synagogue in Belleville. 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
2: Mainly sunny today with a high of 17 degrees this afternoon. Clear skies tonight with an overnight low of just 4. Tomorrow, mainly sunny, a high of 18. And on Thursday, cloudy with a high of 18. I'm Matt Latour.

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1: 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And why am I here? It's because the Great Canadian Getaway is on. 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

0: It's Jordan. I'm at Bioped Peterborough on the Queensway, where we are giving you a chance to win a pretty incredible getaway. 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We're talking Leafs and Senators tickets. 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

playing just great songs. 96.7 Wow FM. It's BK. Hang on a sec. I'm just typing a very strongly worded letter to my boss. I think these clues are ridiculous. Who is the fugitive? The Riddler? Come on. Yesterday's clues were useless, in my opinion. The public speaker wearing the smile, maybe privately checking every word twice. That was yesterday's 2 p.m. clue. What are you supposed to do with that? I want somebody to win the $10,000, and I don't see that happening with these ridiculous clues. Anyways, another one coming up at 2 o'clock. I don't wanna-

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0: Think you've got a lead? Stay on top of every clue, picture clue, and update at ptbotoday.ca. The fugitive is out there. 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

playing just great songs. 96.7 Wow FM, home to the $10,000 fugitive. We had a clue just minutes ago at 2 o'clock, and I've been saying this all day. I feel like the clues have been weak over the last 48 hours. And somebody texted us earlier and agreed with me and also proposed a conspiracy as to why they're weak. Now, my wife would laugh at this. She always says, oh, you draw in those conspiracies. I do. I have a magnet where people want to share conspiracies with me. But thank you for the text. The conspiracy is that they're getting weaker. The clues are getting weaker because somebody's getting close. Ooh, I like that conspiracy. Maybe somebody is getting close and we're watering them down. I'm in the dark. As you may or may not know, I'm on the outside looking in, just like you. If they are getting weaker, if they are getting watered down, that means every clue counts, and there'll be another one at 5 o'clock today with the $10,000 fugitive on Wow FM.

0: Delaware Mayor Jeff Leal is expressing support for the Jewish community following a shooting at a synagogue in Belleville. Meantime, a major efficiency review is moving to the next stage at Peterborough City Hall. And if you know somebody that makes Peterborough a more welcoming place, the YMCA wants to hear about them as part of their nomination process for the Peace Medals. Everything that matters in Peterborough, you can hear it here on 96.7 WOW FM or read it at ptbotoday.ca.
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0: Mainly sunny today with a high of 17 degrees this afternoon. Clear skies tonight with an overnight low of just 4. Tomorrow, mainly sunny, a high of 18. And on Thursday, cloudy with a high of 18. I'm Matt Latour.

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1: Peterborough Mayor Jeff Leal is expressing support for the Jewish community following a shooting at a synagogue in Belleville. 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
17: This is Wow Weather.
1: Mainly sunny today with a high of 17 degrees this afternoon. Clear skies tonight with an overnight low of just 4. Tomorrow, mainly sunny, a high of 18. And on Thursday, cloudy with a high of 18. I'm Matt Latour.

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And we have news this coming Friday. Bill Porter is giving up something that he probably should not be giving up. From 4 until 6 p.m. on Friday, Bill will be at Joanne's Place, 1260 Lansdowne Street, west in Peterborough. If you are hunting for the $10,000 fugitive, you are going to want to find Bill and walk up. 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No paper, no handout, no QR code, no posts online, no posts on social media, nothing. You can look up later. Bill will say it directly to you. That's it. One person talking, one person listening, perhaps somebody nearby pretending that they're not. 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

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You know the thing you were supposed to get done at work today? I mean, technically, there's still time, but there's also still lots of time to completely ignore that and listen to this from Mark Cohn on Wow FM. Put on.

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1: Clear sky tonight, low near 4. Here's what's happening. Peterborough City Council has approved a concept plan for a $7 million waterfront improvement project. The Otonabee River Trail and Shoreline Improvement Project would rebuild Crescent Street with a one-way traffic lane, a two-way cycling track, new sidewalks, and dedicated parking areas. The proposed plan also includes a gathering space at the T-Wharf and Shoreline Improvements. A detailed design is the next step. An 18-year-old Duro Dummer man is facing charges after a disturbance on the weekend. Police say two males were led into a home around 1 in the morning Saturday, but things went sideways when several women became uncomfortable and asked them to leave. As the pair headed out, police say one of them threatened two other guys in the house and took off with a large knife. No one was hurt. The accused turned himself in Sunday. He's been charged with uttering threats to cause death or bodily harm, possessing a weapon for a dangerous purpose, and uttering threats to damage property. Northumberland OPP searching for a driver after a hit-and-run collision left a motorcyclist seriously injured. Emergency crews were called to County Road 28 near Ganaraska Road shortly after 9:30 yesterday morning. A 53-year-old man was airlifted to a Toronto area trauma center. Been back to school for a couple of weeks, and some students are still getting their sleep schedule back on track. Psychologist Dr. Christine Coral says rather than fighting over bedtime, parents should focus on a consistent morning routine.
2: Focus more on when they wake up, and when kids you can control wake up time. You will be super annoying, but they might shout at you. That's okay. Used to that as a parent.
1: She says consistency will help build healthy sleep habits. Know someone who makes Peterborough a more welcoming place? Nominations are open for the 2026 YMCA Peace Medal, recognizing individuals who promote inclusion, understanding, and positive change in their communities. Nominations close Sunday, October 18th at 11 p.m. Peets are off until Thursday night when they face Sarnia. Lakefield also back on the ice Thursday against Picton in PJHL action. I'm Dan Blakely. The hunt is underway. 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
1: A clear night ahead, low slips to 4, mostly sunshine, and 18 tomorrow, might get to 20 in the sunshine on Thursday.
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6: A clear night ahead, low slips to 4, mostly sunshine, and 18 tomorrow, might get to 20 in the sunshine on Thursday.
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0: tell somebody. Heck, tell everybody you found a radio station playing just great songs. And what do you know? 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It is the milkman and... I'm sorry, what? A message from me. From the fugitive. Okay.
1: Milkman, you spend your day helping everybody get where they're going. Funny thing is, with me, you're going the wrong way. Completely.
0: Am I?
1: If this were delivery, your package would be currently sitting on somebody else's porch. In another neighborhood. Keep driving, milkman. I'll wave if I see you. Actually, maybe I already did. And you're not that cool.
0: Okay. Well, that last part is absolutely true. I'd be the first to tell you that. You know what I think, fugitive? I think for the first time in my life, I may actually be getting good at this game. In fact, I think you're scared because I think I may actually have some game here. Yeah, you can't stand that I am onto you. That's what I think. More importantly, what do you think? Your next clue coming your way at 5 p.m. and just after 5, we'll run down all the clues the fugitive has given us so far today. Then you'll know if you're onto something or maybe not. It's just great songs, 96.7.

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0: Paola's and Carol Pope, Never Said I Loved You. Just great songs. Wow FM, all set to get you home. The countdown, the quitting time. You are just moments away. Then, of course, your daily situation of managing all of the questions. What's for dinner? Although maybe you don't deal with that at all. Have you seen this new trend these days? Food divorce. Is that the first time you're hearing that term? Today was the first day I heard it. What exactly is a food divorce? Well, it sounds like a great resolution to the whole question of what's for dinner tonight. A food divorce is married couples who live together, but
1: and the fugitive is still meals. Out there. Your 5 p.m. idea. Fugitive clue Wham! Is brought to you by Peterborough Bath Renovators.
0: Bath Rooms. Great songs.
1: 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Wow. 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
4: Good afternoon. Stays clear tonight, low around 4. Here's what's happening. Peterborough could be big changes coming to the Crescent Street waterfront. Council has endorsed a concept plan to turn the corridor into a destination for pedestrians, cyclists, and drivers. The proposal includes one-way vehicle traffic from Lake Street to Haggard Street, a two-way bike track, new sidewalks, parking, and a gathering area at the T-Wharf. A late-night hangout in Duro Dummer blew up into trouble early Saturday. Police say two guys were led into a home around 1 in the morning, but were asked to leave when the women inside became uncomfortable and told them to beat it. That apparently did not go over well. Police say one of the men threatened two other men in the house and threatened to damage the property before storming out with a big knife. No one was hurt. An 18-year-old turned himself in. He's been charged with uttering threats and possession of a weapon for a dangerous purpose. School mornings still a struggle? Don't sweat it. Psychologist Dr. Christine Coral says getting sleep schedules back in sync can take some adjusting, especially for teens.
5: It's a lot. So, you know, I certainly wasn't perfect about it. My kids are grown now, but it's not meant to be perfect. It's okay if it's not perfect.
4: Coral says morning sunlight and morning activity helps reset the body's internal clock, as well as consistency and realistic expectations. Check it out, the new mural at the Peterborough Transit Terminal. The artists say they got their inspiration from the Otonabee River. It was unveiled this morning, part of the broader rehabilitation of the bus terminal. Pete's are off until Thursday night. They'll face Sarnia. Lakefield also back on the ice Thursday against Picton in PJHL action. I'm Dan Blakely. Someone you might normally walk straight past could be the person you're looking for. The 96.7 Wow FM $10,000 fugitive is hiding in plain sight. Keep listening for clues to solve their whereabouts. Peterborough's three-day weather coming up.
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16: Canada's composite climbed to a two-week high today as technology stocks and hopes for U.S.-Iran talks boosted sentiment, while U.S. markets were mixed, with the Nasdaq reaching a record high on AI optimism. The S&P TSX Composite Index was up 326 points at 36,336. In New York, the Dow Jones Industrial Average was down 185 points at 51,864. The S&P 500 Index was unchanged at 7,765, while the Nasdaq Composite was up 122 points at 27,244. The Canadian dollar traded for 71.09 cents U.S. compared to 71.25 cents U.S. on Monday. The crude oil contract was down $2.51 at $89.86 per barrel, and the gold contract was up $13.90 at $4,397.80 an ounce. 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
4: A clear night ahead, low slips to 4, mostly sunshine, and 18 tomorrow, might get to 20 in the sunshine on Thursday.

0: 96.7 Wow FM, your home for the $10,000 fugitive. It is the Milkman, and yours truly, a little earlier today, received a personal message from the fugitive claiming that I am way off the beaten path, that I am absolutely clueless in my theories that this could be a restaurant or, at the very least, a family-owned business where we would find the fugitive. I maintain the fugitive is a little nervous that I actually may be on to something here. Anyway, moments ago, you got your 5 o'clock clue, didn't ya?
1: How's the investigation going? Here's your afternoon clue recap with Milkman. 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
0: Hey, if you really want some interesting thinking on this, Wow's Most Wanted with Bill Porter and Jordan Mercier, weekday mornings, 8:40. They discuss the clues in more depth to help you build a profile of the fugitive. But your afternoon recap today, let's review the clues as we've heard them so far today. 8 o'clock this morning, the fugitive checked in and said, let's take this subject offline and travel in circles without leaving the meeting. In keeping with my theory, and I'm sticking with this, and I could be absolutely wrong, and I don't want to steer you down the wrong path. I'm trying to piece this together with you. My theory is that if this is a restaurant, they might have a drive-through, and people could drive around while talking with a client or meeting with your significant other or whatever the reason, talking to each other. 11 a.m., the fugitive was back and said, the place that raised me is still close enough to shape an ordinary Tuesday. The place that raised me speaks to my theory that this is a family-owned business. At 2 o'clock this afternoon, the fugitive was back, and the fugitive said, I once lost an argument years ago, and part of me is still upset. Again, sticking with my theory, and this is just my theory, could that be a landlord dispute? Perhaps they had to relocate this business. And moments ago, and this one's really throwing me off, we just heard it moments ago though, so I'll work on this throughout the rest of the evening, as I'm sure you will be too. Everyone found the chapel before I found everyone. Yeah, at this point, no idea. Another clue coming your way at 8 o'clock this evening. And, of course, bonus clues could happen anytime. PTBOtoday.ca. We post them all there for you. Or text us at 1-833-OH-WOW-FM, and we will send you a link. 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
3: A clear night ahead, low slips to 4, mostly sunshine, and 18 tomorrow, might get to 20 in the sunshine on Thursday.

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1: Clear sky tonight, low near 4. Here's what's happening. Peterborough City Council has approved a concept plan for a $7 million waterfront improvement project. The Otonabee River Trail and Shoreline Improvement Project would rebuild Crescent Street with a one-way traffic lane, a two-way cycling track, new sidewalks, and dedicated parking areas. The proposed plan also includes a gathering space at the T-Wharf and Shoreline Improvements. A detailed design is the next step. An 18-year-old Duro Dummer man is facing charges after a disturbance on the weekend. Police say two males were led into a home around 1 in the morning Saturday, but things went sideways when several women became uncomfortable and asked them to leave. As the pair headed out, police say one of them threatened two other guys in the house and took off with a large knife. No one was hurt. The accused turned himself in Sunday. He's been charged with uttering threats to cause death or bodily harm, possessing a weapon for a dangerous purpose, and uttering threats to damage property. Northumberland OPP searching for a driver after a hit-and-run collision left a motorcyclist seriously injured. Emergency crews were called to County Road 28 near Ganaraska Road shortly after 9:30 yesterday morning. A 53-year-old man was airlifted to a Toronto area trauma center. Been back to school for a couple of weeks, and some students are still getting their sleep schedule back on track. Psychologist Dr. Christine Coral says rather than fighting over bedtime, parents should focus on a consistent morning routine.
2: Focus more on when they wake up. And when kids, you can control wake up time. You will be super annoying, but they might shout at you. That's okay. Used to that as a parent.
1: She says consistency will help build healthy sleep habits. Know someone who makes Peterborough a more welcoming place? Nominations are open for the 2026 YMCA Peace Medal, recognizing individuals who promote inclusion, understanding, and positive change in their communities. Nominations close Sunday, October 18th at 11 p.m. Peets are off until Thursday night when they face Sarnia. Lakefield also back on the ice Thursday against Picton in PJHL action. I'm Dan Blakely. The hunt is underway. 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
1: A clear night ahead, low slips to 4, mostly sunshine and 18 tomorrow, might get to 20 in the sunshine on Thursday.
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23: A clear night ahead, low slips to 4, mostly sunshine and 18 tomorrow, might get to 20 in the sunshine on Thursday.

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0: 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How you doing with the clues so far? Hey, let's go over again the exact sentence that you must ask someone if you believe they are the 96.7 Wow FM $10,000 fugitive, because you have to say it exactly like this. 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Repeat after me. This is what you want to say. Are you the 96.7 Wow FM $10,000 fugitive? By the way, this Friday, Bill Porter is giving up something he probably should not. From 4 until 6 p.m., he will be at Joanne's Place, 1260 Lansdowne Street West in Peterborough. So if you're hunting for the $10,000 fugitive, you're going to want to find Bill. 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Nothing you can look up later. 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And at exactly 6 p.m., that information, poof, it just disappears. 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
0: 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Keep looking.
2: 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Drop your shoulders.

0: 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And BK has answers. It's BK IDK. 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
1: Yeah, I have a question. 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
2: 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So, no. 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
17: A clear night ahead, low slips to 4, mostly sunshine and 18 tomorrow, might get to 20 in the sunshine on Thursday.
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19: Prejudice. Wrote a song about it? Like to hear it? Here it go. Free

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2: 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So, no. But also, for the record, I have no clue who they are. 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

0: 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And I got to tell you, I was pretty surprised when I heard this afternoon that the milkman got a special message from the fugitive. And lo and behold, I come in this evening to find this sitting here on the desk. Now, I had honestly thought about not even listening to it, because I figured it was going to be, just a bunch of nonsense. But, why not listen to it together?
1: Sideshow, I've noticed something about you. You're way too calm. Everybody else is losing their minds.
2: And you sound like a man reading the weather.
1: So I have a favor.
2: Get emotionally involved.
1: Get angry.
2: Accuse somebody.
1: Make one terrible decision.
2: Because this calm, rational thing you're doing,
1: it's annoying me.
2: And I preferred you confused.
0: All right. Too calm, eh? Well, I mean, of course. I've got some theories, but I think here's the thing. I think there's someone out there who knows exactly who you are. I'm convinced some of your clues are nonsense. Honestly, I've listened to them. I think some of them are just gibberish and gobbledygook. But I think you're trying to throw us off the scent. I think you've slipped up enough that there's someone out there who's almost got it with some of these clues. As a matter of fact, I wouldn't be surprised if you've already been asked, but just not the right way.
3: The day's not over.
0: If you think you've got it, hunt. You might.
3: It's time for
0: make
3: your
0: sure
3: 8 p.m.
0: fugitive
3: clue.
0: The right questions. All
3: listen
0: the details,
3: closely.
0: The contest
3: the answer
0: rules,
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0: Here's
3: Retail,
0: thing,
3: three locations
0: if you
3: in Peterborough,
0: so bad,
3: in Norwood and Lindsay too.
0: Maybe make clues a little better.
3: Next
0: clue coming
3: must
0: up
3: be 19 plus.
0: At 8 o'clock. Step up your game, man. That's all I'm saying. Step up your game.
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